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17: Tonight,
3: tonight, expect cloudy skies with showers in the area during the evening, followed by fog developing late. The low will be around 60. Tomorrow, anticipate sunshine filtering through high clouds with a high reaching 74. Tomorrow night will bring mostly cloudy conditions with a few showers arriving late. The overnight low will be 63. As for Wednesday, expect a mix of clouds and sunshine along with a couple of showers. Conditions will be humid with a high of 76. Thursday will be breezy with intervals of sun and a high of 75. With the AccuWeather forecast, I'm meteorologist Jason Katarina.
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11: Overnight, expect cloudy skies with areas of fog that may reduce visibility. The temperature will drop to a low of 61. Moving into Tuesday, anticipate sunshine filtering through high clouds with a high reaching 73. Tomorrow night will bring mostly cloudy conditions with a chance of a couple of showers later on, and temperatures will fall to 63. By Wednesday, the day will be humid with a few showers. It will start off cloudy in the morning, but transition to a mix of clouds and sun in the afternoon with a high temperature of 78. With the AccuWeather Forecast, I'm meteorologist Jason Caterina.
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17: Overnight, expect cloudy skies with areas of fog that may reduce visibility. The temperature will drop to a low of 61. Moving into Tuesday, anticipate sunshine filtering through high clouds with a high reaching 73. Tomorrow night will bring mostly cloudy conditions with a chance of a couple of showers later on, and temperatures will fall to 63. By Wednesday, the day will be humid with a few showers. It will start off cloudy in the morning, but transition to a mix of clouds and sun in the afternoon with a high temperature of 78. With the AccuWeather Forecast, I'm meteorologist Jason Caterina.
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13: Overnight, expect cloudy skies with areas of fog that may reduce visibility. The temperature will drop to a low of 61. Moving into Tuesday, anticipate sunshine filtering through high clouds with a high reaching 73. Tomorrow night will bring mostly cloudy conditions with a chance of a couple of showers later on, and temperatures will fall to 63. By Wednesday, the day will be humid with a few showers. It will start off cloudy in the morning, but transition to a mix of clouds and sun in the afternoon with a high temperature of 78. With the AccuWeather Forecast, I'm meteorologist Jason Caterina.
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16: Today, expect sunshine filtering through high clouds with a high temperature of 73. Tonight will be mostly cloudy with a chance of a couple of showers late and a low of 63. Tomorrow will be humid with a few showers. The morning will be cloudy, giving way to times of clouds and sun in the afternoon, reaching a high of 78. Thursday will be breezy and less humid, featuring some sun and a high of 75. Friday will be mostly sunny and pleasant with a high of 75. Saturday will have sunshine mixing with clouds, be windy, and not as warm with a high of 67. With the AccuWeather Forecast, I'm meteorologist Joe Lundberg.
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0: 100.1 WJRZ, Jersey's Greatest Hits with Dan Turi in the morning. Welcome to a Tuesday. And that is the good news. We're starting a short work week together. The bad news is pretty much a washout all 3 days of Memorial Day weekend. We kind of knew it was coming, but I was still a little surprised at like, how can it rain for that long? With just, and it wasn't even like heavy rain. It was that nor'easter kind of rain. So, all right, let's put that one behind us. We only have a few days until the next one. That one is looking better. Don't forget that is Bark in the Park weekend. Get the details and join us on Sunday. Look it up at WJRC.com as we get a first look at the Tuesday drive, our JRC Road Report.
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5: Jersey Road Report taking you back to work today, where if you're using South Toms Rivers 166, there's a utility pole across the roadway, and 166 northbound by East Water Street does have the right lane blocked off. Those of you traveling through Toms River on the parkway, you are in okay condition near exits 80, 82. No troubles reported. We're doing great going up through the Old Bridge area for 18 and 9 and through Marlboro. No slowdowns yet. I'm Christina Lang with the Jersey Road Report.

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Jersey music from UB40, the way you do the things you do on this Tuesday morning. It is Dan Turi. Hopefully you were able to salvage some fun from the holiday weekend that we had. At one point, I was watching professional pickleball on FS1, and actually it wasn't bad. But announcers, as you can imagine, were kind of cheesy as we get set for a pretty much cloudy day today. Highs in the upper 70s across Ocean County. Jersey's greatest hits continue. You too still haven't found what I'm looking for. It's JRZ. Good morning. See you.

0: pumping you up and out the door with Jersey's greatest hits, 100.1 WJRZ. Welcome to the short work week. It is Dan Turi in the morning. Howard Jones, things can only get better. 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
14: Today, expect sunshine filtering through high clouds with a high temperature of 73. Tonight will be mostly cloudy with a chance of a couple of showers late and a low of 63. Tomorrow will be humid with a few showers. The morning will be cloudy, giving way to times of clouds and sun in the afternoon, reaching a high of 78. Thursday will be breezy and less humid, featuring some sun and a high of 75. Friday will be mostly sunny and pleasant with a high of 75. Saturday will have sunshine mixing with clouds, be windy, and not as warm with a high of 67. With the AccuWeather Forecast, I'm meteorologist Joe Lundberg.
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0: Playing the most music in the morning, 100.1 WJRZ, David Byrne, Talking Heads. Burning down the house, how you doing? It is Dan Turi. Looks like cloudy skies for us. Highs in the upper 70s today. And on this date, May 26, 1969, newlyweds John Lennon and Yoko Ono started their second week-long bed-in, this time in Montreal. And it was kind of based on the idea of a sit-in, meant as a form of protest promoting world peace amid the Vietnam War. June 1st, they would record Give Peace a Chance with everybody who was stopping in to see him. So that's what they were doing in the late 60s as we get you on your way. Another check of the Tuesday ride.
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2: Nothing on the parkway just yet, so if you're going northbound, you are doing fine. It was in South Toms River where 166 had a pole come down across the roadway. So be careful around there. At least one lane closed on the northbound side, but of course that's going to cost you a little gridlock going on through. Going through Barnegat, 72, looking fantastic. If you're going out on the 9 ride without troubles, 72 through Manahawk and looking great at 9 as well. I'm Christina Lang, Jersey Road Report.
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0: always Jersey's greatest hits. It's 100.1 WJRZ with Dan Turi in the morning. A Tuesday at the Jersey Shore. Remember, today is Tuesday. Gotta tell you, that three-day weekend went by pretty quickly, even though it was excruciating. Walking the dogs was a real thrill all day long. And, man, we get it started on a Tuesday. And you know what? Pretty soon the kids are going to be out of school. You're going to be full-on summer. We're not going to have those kind of days anymore. Sunshine, warmth at the Jersey Shore. 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

0: 100.1 WJRZ on the road with Jersey's greatest hits. It is Dan Turi in the morning. We wish sportscaster Brent Musburger a happy 87th birthday today. Stevie Nicks turning 78. Philip Michael Thomas, you remember him as Tubbs on Miami Vice. He is 77. Comedian Bobcat Goldthwait is 64. Lenny Kravitz, 62 today. Helena Bonham Carter, actress. You know her from all the Tim Burton movies and more. She is 60 today. And Jersey girl Lauryn Hill, former member of the Fugees, is 51. Happy birthday. If today's your day, let's get you back out on the road, see what's happening. Our JRZ Road Report.
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5: Roads look pretty good for us. Our northbound commute for the Jersey Road Report for the Parkway, not a problem at all. Even going through Toms River, just slows down a little. Same thing through Brick. No major problems on 70. So if you're in Manchester, Lakehurst, or going out through Brick, you'll be okay. We have seen a little bit of traffic just start at the traffic light for 34, 35, and Wall. And if you're going into 70 in that area, Freehold's roadways are looking good. 9, 33, 79, even going through the area of Colts Neck Road. Looking fine for you this morning. I'm Christina Lang, Jersey Road Report.

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It is Dan Turi. Back on a Tuesday, already looking forward to the weekend. 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

0: 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Part of the North Shore Festival. She is very funny. 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
17: Today, expect sunshine filtering through high clouds with a high temperature of 73. Tonight will be mostly cloudy with a chance of a couple of showers late and a low of 63. Tomorrow will be humid with a few showers. The morning will be cloudy, giving way to times of clouds and sun in the afternoon, reaching a high of 78. Thursday will be breezy and less humid, featuring some sun and a high of 75. Friday will be mostly sunny and pleasant with a high of 75. Saturday will have sunshine mixing with clouds, be windy and not as warm with a high of 67. With the AccuWeather forecast, I'm meteorologist Joe Lundberg.
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0: The music of our youth, Soft Cell, Tainted Love on 100.1 WJRZ. Welcome to a Tuesday. It is Dan Turi. I was reading that 15% of pet owners say they dress up their pets at least weekly. At least weekly. First of all, it's a lot of outfits, 52 a year if you don't want to repeat them. And who's got time? Like, well, you can't really be working if you're dressing up your pets, especially in the morning. You know what I mean? Getting yourself ready, kids ready. You got to dress the pets. But I certainly had raincoats on mine over the weekend, and that was purely personal because I don't feel like cleaning these dogs because they're so low to the ground and like, oh, that wetness, that dirt, just four times a day, all weekend long. That was my weekend as we get you going. Another check of the Tuesday drive.
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2: Was easier yesterday to get around than today, it seems, because if you're going towards the Driscoll Bridge, northbound Garden State Parkway. The backups now are across the entire span of the bridge, going to 440 northbound. There was an accident at the Outer Bridge crossing, and we're finding everybody that is going on the Driscoll Bridge getting affected by this. So it's a really slow ride going up and across. And then for those of you trying to get to 440 northbound, that doesn't move at all. I'm Christina Lang, and that's a look at your Jersey Road Report.
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19: 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You know you drive me up a wall the way you make good for the nasty tricks you pull. 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

0: 100.1 WJRZ. It's Dan Turi in the morning. Thanks for joining me. Jersey's greatest hits are on. 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

0: 100.1 WJRZ playing the most music in the morning. A Tuesday at the Jersey Shore. Simple Minds with Dan Turi in the morning, May 26th today. On this date in 1994, Michael Jackson and Lisa Marie Presley tied the knot, got married in the Dominican Republic. They would be married for 19 months before they got divorced. Imagine seeing the two of them out somewhere like, hey, I think that guy looks like Michael Jackson. And that could be Lisa Marie Presley. Two of the most recognizable people on earth at that time as we get another check of the roads.
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5: Definitely some annoying spots on the parkway. If you're northbound by exit 82, you're just a little heavy and slow at that point near the Toms River area. But when you get up near 89 and 91, that local side is pretty heavy at the moment. And then you're going to find yourself with delays if you're going up to the Driscoll Bridge. There was an issue at the Outer Bridge crossing, and it backed up the Driscoll Bridge northbound. Anybody that has to use 440, those lanes are absolutely at a standstill. I'm Christina Lang, and that's a look at your Jersey Road Report.

Turney on 100.1 WJRZ. How you doing? It is Dan Turney. Back to reality on a Tuesday. We're going to wrap up everything later on tonight. Go back to the 70s for a full hour. 70s at 7, JRZ.

0: Cheers, E! Music from Robert Palmer, Addicted to Love, as we start a Tuesday together. 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
16: Today, expect sunshine filtering through high clouds with a high temperature of 73. Tonight will be mostly cloudy with a chance of a couple of showers late and a low of 63. Tomorrow will be humid with a few showers. The morning will be cloudy, giving way to times of clouds and sun in the afternoon, reaching a high of 78. Thursday will be breezy and less humid, featuring some sun and a high of 75. Friday will be mostly sunny and pleasant with a high of 75. Saturday will have sunshine mixing with clouds, be windy and not as warm with a high of 67. With the AccuWeather Forecast, I'm meteorologist Joe Lundberg.
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0: playing the most music in the morning, 100.1 WJRZ, a Tuesday at the Jersey Shore. It is Dan Turi in the morning. National Sorry Day today. So it's a good day to apologize. However, the fact that it's like Sorry Day, not like I'm sorry. So you could kind of give the insincere apology today. Sorry, National Sorry, Now I'm Not Sorry Day as we get a last check of the Tuesday drive.
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2: Going to take some time for you if you're traveling on the northbound side of the parkway. Let's say if you're going exit 63, going up through the Raritan Tolls, about an hour and 20 minutes. It's just going to have some pockets of slower volume mixed in. So keep that in mind. From exit 98 to the Raritan Tolls, takes about 40 minutes. We had problems at the Driscoll Bridge this morning trying to get to the Outer Bridge crossing. So that area got really packed in. There was an issue to 440 northbound, and it backed up the bridge on those lanes trying to get to 440. I'm Christina Lang, and that's a look at your Jersey Road Report.
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0: Cyndi Lauper on your station for Jersey's greatest hits, 100.1 WJRZ. A Tuesday work day. We're getting the short work week started. 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

Queen on 100.1 WJRZ. It is Dan Torrey. Welcome to World Dracula Day today. There you go. Dress up like that on your first day back. People are wondering what you were doing all week.

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0: 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It is Dan Torrey. And grab your phone. 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
31: This afternoon, expect a mix of sunshine and clouds with a high of 73 degrees. Tonight, it will be mostly cloudy with a few late showers and a low of 62. Tomorrow, anticipate some humidity along with a couple of showers. The morning will be cloudy, but in the afternoon, there will be a mix of clouds and sun with a high of 79. Thursday will bring breezy conditions and lower humidity levels with intervals of sunshine and a high of 75. Friday is forecasted to be mostly sunny and pleasant, also with a high of 75. With the AccuWeather forecast, I'm meteorologist Joe Lundberg.
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0: you, but I feel like we need a do-over on Memorial Day weekend. I think next weekend's going to be a little nicer. Think about taking Monday off, but it's going to be all about the pups on Sunday. Bark in the Park coming back to Shoretown Ballpark in Lakewood. We'll start out there on Sunday at 10 a.m. Come on out. It's free. We'll be right there on the Great Lawn before the game at 1 o'clock with local shelters on hand, dogs walking the red carpet during the adoption showcase. It's always fun and cute. 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Activities geared towards dogs. It's Bark in the Park. 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And like I said, take Monday off. It's going to be nice because somebody owes us a three-day weekend. And Barbara's here, and she'll take you through the workday. I'll be back tonight for 70s and 7 on JRZ.
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We're Jersey's greatest hits. I'm Barbara Farraher. Remember driving around singing at the top of your lungs to this song?

0: We love our dads. 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
11: This afternoon, expect a mix of sunshine and clouds with a high of 73 degrees. Tonight, it will be mostly cloudy with a few late showers and a low of 62. Tomorrow, anticipate some humidity along with a couple of showers. The morning will be cloudy, but in the afternoon, there will be a mix of clouds and sun with a high of 79. Thursday will bring breezy conditions and lower humidity levels with intervals of sunshine and a high of 75. Friday is forecasted to be mostly sunny and pleasant, also with a high of 75. With the AccuWeather Forecast, I'm meteorologist Joe Lundberg.
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0: Cause I gotta have faith. 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
2: 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The title track, Faith, biggest selling single of the year. Also won the Grammy for Album of the Year. George Michael. On 100.1 WJRZ, Jersey's greatest hits. I'm Barbara Farraher on this, what is it, Tuesday? Yeah, feels like Monday, but it's Tuesday.

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0: list. Well, something to add is Bark in the Park. It's coming up on Sunday. It's always a fun time between the doggy adoption showcase, the games like musical chairs. Oh yeah, there's a baseball game too. So it's all coming to Shoretown Ballpark, Bark in the Park in Lakewood on Sunday. The pregame starts at 10 a.m. before the Jersey Shore Blue Claws game, which is at 1 o'clock. And the Great Lawn is the place to be starting at 10 a.m. You can also bring your dog to the game and get a pup pass. For all the details, head to WJRZ.com. You'll see it says there Bark in the Park. Click on that and we will see you Sunday in Lakewood.
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0: Jersey's greatest hits, 100.1 WJRZ. I'm Barbara Farahar. There's nothing like a best friend who delivers blunt advice. Well, if you like that kind of friend, you're going to love Eliza Schlesinger, because she is that best friend who delivers that blunt advice. Apparently on her podcast, she tackles bad coworkers and mother-in-laws that won't move out. And she's going to be at NJ PAC in Newark Saturday, June 27th. It's part of the North to Shore Festival. And we have your chance to win tickets. 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
22: This afternoon, expect a mix of sunshine and clouds with a high of 73 degrees. Tonight, it will be mostly cloudy with a few late showers and a low of 62. Tomorrow, anticipate some humidity along with a couple of showers. The morning will be cloudy, but in the afternoon, there will be a mix of clouds and sun with a high of 79. Thursday will bring breezy conditions and lower humidity levels with intervals of sunshine and a high of 75. Friday is forecasted to be mostly sunny and pleasant, also with a high of 75. With the AccuWeather Forecast, I'm meteorologist Joe Lundberg.
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Yeah, he's part of the class of 2026 Rock and Roll Hall of Fame. 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

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My name is Barbara Farahar. Yeah, we're doing the 90s at noon. 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

90s at noon on 100.1 WJRC. I'm Barbara Farraher. Deborah Cox, she's Canadian. She became the first Canadian to top the Billboard R&B charts with this song that went to number one. It's Nobody's Supposed to Be Here.

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28: This afternoon, expect some sunshine breaking through the clouds with a high of 73. Tonight will bring mostly cloudy skies with a few late showers and a low of 63. Tomorrow will be humid with a chance of showers starting off cloudy but transitioning to sunny spells in the afternoon, reaching a high of 81. Thursday will see some sunshine with a high of 75. Friday is looking mostly sunny and pleasant with a high of 75. Saturday morning will be breezy, but the day will be overall pleasant with a mix of sun and clouds and a high of 74. With the AccuWeather Forecast, I'm meteorologist Joe Lundberg.
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1: I'm too sexy for my love. 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Love's going to leave.

pit line. She switched it to Ryan Reynolds back in 2022 during the People's Choice Awards. My name is Barbara Farraher. Hey, it's time for another JRZ Text Line Contest. 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This is a good one. 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To 732-505-1001, because you could win a pair of tickets for a night of stand-up comedy with Eliza Schlesinger at NJ PAC in Newark, Saturday, June 27th, part of the North to Shore Festival. We've been giving you, different chances to win different things, concerts. Now it's time for some stand-up. 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We got you free.

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26: This afternoon, expect some sunshine breaking through the clouds with a high of 73. Tonight will bring mostly cloudy skies with a few late showers and a low of 63. Tomorrow will be humid with a chance of showers starting off cloudy but transitioning to sunny spells in the afternoon, reaching a high of 81. Thursday will see some sunshine with a high of 75. Friday is looking mostly sunny and pleasant with a high of 75. Saturday morning will be breezy, but the day will be overall pleasant with a mix of sun and clouds and a high of 74. With the AccuWeather forecast, I'm meteorologist Joe Lundberg.
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Jersey's greatest hits, 100.1 WJRZ. Madonna, she's part of the World Cup halftime show. 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

basically how long the celebration lasted in New York City and, quite frankly, in my house last night. All night long, Eastern Conference champion New York Knicks going to the NBA Finals, starting it up next Wednesday. What a great way to start off a short work week, right? Matt Knight with the outfield on JRZ. Go Knicks!

0: Getting ready for Bark in the Park this Sunday. I'm going to be celebrating with the fellow Knicks fans there. That'll be a fun day. Oh, and we're going to try to get some dogs adopted, too. We got to get the priorities straight here. 100.1 WJRZ and Bark in the Park this Sunday at 10 a.m. It is shaping up to be a much lovelier weekend than the Memorial Day weekend was. So we're excited for it outside at Shoretown Ballpark in Lakewood. 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
2: This afternoon, expect some sunshine breaking through the clouds with a high of 73. Tonight will bring mostly cloudy skies with a few late showers and a low of 63. Tomorrow will be humid with a chance of showers starting off cloudy but transitioning to sunny spells in the afternoon, reaching a high of 81. Thursday will see some sunshine with a high of 75. Friday is looking mostly sunny and pleasant with a high of 75. Saturday morning will be breezy, but the day will be overall pleasant with a mix of sun and clouds and a high of 74. With the AccuWeather Forecast, I'm meteorologist Joe Lundberg.
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0: Coming off a great show in Atlantic City last weekend was Lenny Kravitz. Here's Fly Away from 100.1 WJRZ. I'm Matt Knight. 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

New York Knicks, probably home by now, unless they partied hard in Cleveland, which is kind of hard to do. There's not a whole lot. Having been to Cleveland, I can tell you that there's not a ton to do there as far as partying, but bringing it back to New York, starting up the finals next Wednesday, Knicks 4 wins away from winning their first NBA championship since 1973. Knicks fans, enjoy this next week of calm while the West battles it out. Here's Tears for Fears.

0: The North to Shore Festival is underway and running through the end of June. One of the shows that's part of it, we want to get you in for. It's another 100.1 WJRZ text line contest. Got a pair of tickets for a night of stand-up comedy with Eliza Schlesinger. She's going to be at the NJ Pack in Newark on Saturday, June 27th. 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She is hilarious. This is a great night out. I love going to stand-up shows, especially when you know that the comedian is really good, and that is the case with Eliza Schlesinger. So NorthToShore.com to buy tickets, but if you text the word comedy to 732-505-1001, you can be in the door at NJ Pack on June 27th from JRZ. Good luck.
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17: This afternoon, expect some sunshine breaking through the clouds with a high of 73. Tonight will bring mostly cloudy skies with a few late showers and a low of 63. Tomorrow will be humid with a chance of showers starting off cloudy but transitioning to sunny spells in the afternoon, reaching a high of 81. Thursday will see some sunshine with a high of 75. Friday is looking mostly sunny and pleasant with a high of 75. Saturday morning will be breezy, but the day will be overall pleasant with a mix of sun and clouds and a high of 74. With the AccuWeather Forecast, I'm meteorologist Joe Lundberg.
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You know, technically, we are inside the 100.1 days of summer at JRZ now that Memorial Day weekend is behind us. Didn't quite feel like it. A lot of hoodies and long pants and rain gear over the weekend. Better days ahead. We just wanted them to not be here for Memorial Day weekend. You know who them are. They didn't really bother us this weekend, did they? We just got to prepare for July 4th weekend. That's all. Michael now. It's JRZ Music.

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1: 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I'm Matt Knight. 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

Lisa Loeb and Stay at 100.1 WJRZ. I'm Matt Knight, still riding that high from last night. New York Knicks, Eastern Conference champions. I have joy in my sports life again after the Mets and Rangers and Giants have been doing what they've been doing to all of us.

0: Rock in the Park is this Sunday, 100.1 WJRZ, in our annual event returning to Shoretown Ballpark in Lakewood. Doing a quick early check on the weather forecast for Sunday. Mainly sunny, 73 degrees for the high. So that means when we start up at 10 a.m., it is going to be a delightful spring day. Yes, we know Memorial Day passed and it's technically summer, but really it's still spring for another month or so. And we're going to feel it this Sunday. We hope you're there. Great lawn outside the stadium. Local shelters will be there. 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Plus, you can bring your current best friend into the game with you, as the Blue Claws will be doing their Bark in the Park event when we're all done. 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My name is Matt Knight. I'll be there. Hope you're there, and hope you're sticking around for more of Jersey's greatest hits. And Mike Barker, first look at the Tuesday ride.
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2: A lot of volume along Route 9 this afternoon in Lakewood in both directions, right in the area of Route 88. That's because of an accident being cleared. Southbound, some delays in Toms River from Church Road right down to the Parkway, and typically slow through Beechwood, Bayville, and Forkett River, and again as you head through Ware Town. 70 westbound slow from the Parkway out to Massachusetts Avenue. Eastbound slow east of the Parkway heading out towards Route 88. We're slow both ways right near Herbertsville Road in Bricktown. Southbound 35, we're slow through Spring Lake and Seagirt into Manasquan. Northbound heavy in Ocean Township and Eatontown, and pretty heavy through Little Silver, Red Bank, Middletown, and right up into Hazlitt. And 36, some delays both ways in Oceanport. I am Mike Barker with the Jersey Road Report.
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15: Tonight, expect mostly cloudy skies with increased humidity and a chance of a few showers later on. The temperature will drop to 63 degrees. Tomorrow will be humid with a possibility of some showers. The morning will be cloudy, but sunny breaks are expected in the afternoon with a high of 81 degrees. Tomorrow night will bring overcast conditions and the temperature will be around 63 degrees. Thursday, we'll see some sunshine peeking through with a high of 75 degrees. Friday is set to be mostly sunny and enjoyable with a high of 75 degrees as well. With the AccuWeather Forecast, I'm meteorologist Jason Caterina.
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line that sounds English, but they're actually from Minnesota. It's an odd spot for information society, right? Just sounds very Euro. What's on your mind? On 100.1 WJRZ, that was what was on my mind at the moment. And I want you to want me at JRZ.

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0: 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Thank you so much. 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I'm Matt Knight. Stick around. More of Jersey's greatest hits coming up for your Tuesday ride. Here's Mike Barker.
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2: A little buildup on the southbound side of the parkway now, approaching exit 91 in Brick, and again approaching 82 in Toms River. Certainly nothing you have to avoid. 70 westbound slow from 88 right now towards Chambers Bridge Road in Brick. More delays into New Hampshire Avenue in Lakewood. And again from Route 9 over to 571. Route 9 heavy north in Lakewood approaching 88. An accident though cleared. Southbound slow in Toms River into the parkway. And typically slow through Beechwood, Bayville, and right into Forked River. 37 westbound heavy from Hooper Avenue over to 166. Not too bad on the eastbound side. 35 southbound slow out of Spring Lake down to Seagirt and Manasquan. Northbound heavy in Shrewsbury and Little Silver. 36 northbound slow out of Monmouth Beach up into Seabright. We're slow both ways as you travel through Oceanport. I am Mike Barker with the Jersey Road Report.
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4: You guys are the best.

More like the two kings of New York in Jalen Brunson and Karl Anthony Towns. Forget princes. They have elevated it. Can you believe it? And I'm speaking strictly to my Knicks fan friends right now. Can you believe this is happening? 1999, the first time, or the last time, I should say, that the Knicks made the NBA Finals. Last title in 1973. Hoping the suffering is officially over after this year. Eastern Conference champions.

0: Jason song, Human Nature, at 100.1 WJRZ. My name is Matt Knight. Thanks so much for allowing us to be a part of your Tuesday ride. 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
2: A little buildup on the southbound side of the parkway now, approaching exit 91 in Brick and again approaching 82 in Toms River. Certainly nothing you have to avoid. 70 westbound slow from 88 right now towards Chambers Bridge Road in Brick. More delays into New Hampshire Avenue in Lakewood. And again from Route 9 over to 571. Route 9 heavy north in Lakewood approaching 88. An accident though cleared. Southbound slow in Toms River into the parkway. And typically slow through Beechwood, Bayville and right into Forked River. 37 westbound heavy from Hooper Avenue over to 166. Not too bad on the eastbound side. 35 southbound slow out of Spring Lake down to Seagirt and Manasquan. Northbound heavy in Shrewsbury and Little Silver. 36 northbound slow out of Monmouth Beach up into Seabright. We're slow both ways as you travel through Oceanport. I am Mike Barker with the Jersey Road Report.
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3: Tonight, expect mostly cloudy skies with increased humidity and a chance of a few showers later on. The temperature will drop to 63 degrees. Tomorrow will be humid with a possibility of some showers. The morning will be cloudy, but sunny breaks are expected in the afternoon with a high of 81 degrees. Tomorrow night will bring overcast conditions and the temperature will be around 63 degrees. Thursday we'll see some sunshine peeking through with a high of 75 degrees. Friday is set to be mostly sunny and enjoyable with a high of 75 degrees as well. With the AccuWeather Forecast, I'm meteorologist Jason Caterina.
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Jersey's greatest hits, 100.1 WJRZ. I'm telling you, we're super excited for Bark in the Park. 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

0: shows coming up at Madison Square Garden if it's still standing once the Knicks win the NBA championship in about 2 weeks. That's me being very confident about my team. But Bon Jovi will be there in New York for 6 shows in July. You can visit the concert calendar at WJRZ.com to grab those tickets. I'm Matt Knight. We're giving you a chance to win a night of stand-up comedy with a pair of tickets to see Eliza Schlesinger. She's going to be at the NJ Pack in Newark on Saturday, June 27th. Absolutely hilarious. Great night out. All part of the North to Shore Festival. So if you want to win a pair of tickets, you can text the word comedy to 732-505-1001. 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You can see that show and the rest of the shows that are up for grabs throughout the month, the rest of this month and into June, too. 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Good luck from JRZ. I'm Matt Knight. Another hour of Jersey's greatest hits on the way for you. Mike Barker is here now.
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2: Big troubles in Monmouth County and Matawan. All lanes are closed on both sides of 34 between Broad Street and Route 79. That is because of an accident under investigation. Route 9, some delays south in Freehold, again as you travel through Lakewood and Toms River, and again through Beechwood and Forked River. Southbound Parkway, just a little bit of volume approaching exit 91, and again, Toms River tolls down towards exit 82. 70 westbound, we're slow from the Parkway right out towards New Hampshire Avenue. We're looking at delays on the eastbound side into Cedar Bridge Avenue. 35, some southbound volume in Spring Lake and Seeger, northbound heavy in Eatontown. Slow both ways on 36 as you travel in Oceanport. Westbound 138, that is slow from 18 right up to the Parkway. And Toms River, some delays on both sides of 37 between 166 and Hooper Avenue. I am Mike Barker with the Jersey Road Report.
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kind of gross when people can't whistle and they're just spitting all over you. Has that happened to me? Yes, it has. Not at the end of Jay Giles Band, but just in general. I don't let anybody whistle around me ever again because of that. Jersey's Greatest Hits continue with me, Matt Knight, and

0: You know, the first full weekend of summer just happens to coincide with Father's Day, and we're giving you the opportunity to win $2,000 to spend on Dad. 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Now, you think about how much you've spent on Dad in the past, right? Even as a kid, like, oh, you got him a tie, and you got him something. That's like a couple of bucks, right? $2,000? Boy, oh boy, you're talking about, it's not going to buy him a ticket to the Knicks finals, that's for sure, because those tickets are fast approaching $4,000 for nosebleed seats, so you can get him a half a ticket, but spend that money on Dad however he wants it. $2,000, get him ready for the summer, maybe get him a Blackstone, maybe get him a better grill, get him all hooked up for summer. And for Father's Day, Dollars for Dad, find the page at WJRZ.com under contests. I'm Matt Knight. I've got more of Jersey's greatest hits coming up, and Mike Barker back for another look at the Tuesday ride.
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2: Still a full closure of Route 34 in Mattawan. This will be both north and south from Broad Street to Route 79. That is because of an ongoing accident investigation. On the Parkway southbound, just a little sluggish, approaching exit 82 in Toms River. Besides that, not bad at all. Route 9 heavy and Freehold on the southbound side. More delays as you travel through Beechwood and Forked River. 37 from Lakehurst right to Seaside. That is a good ride in both directions. 35 southbound slow in Spring Lake and Seagirt on your way into Manasquan. 34 southbound slow into Allenwood Road. Watch out for delays on 36 in Oceanport and Long Branch. And Route 70 westbound slow from the Parkway out to Massachusetts Avenue. I am Mike Barker with the Jersey Road Report.
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18: Tonight, expect mostly cloudy skies with increased humidity and a chance of a few showers later on. The temperature will drop to 63 degrees. Tomorrow will be humid with a possibility of some showers. The morning will be cloudy, but sunny breaks are expected in the afternoon with a high of 81 degrees. Tomorrow night will bring overcast conditions and the temperature will be around 63 degrees. Thursday, we'll see some sunshine peeking through with a high of 75 degrees. Friday is set to be mostly sunny and enjoyable with a high of 75 degrees as well. With the AccuWeather Forecast, I'm meteorologist Jason Catarina.
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You know, it's been a little while since I've reminded you. I don't think I've said it in like 30 minutes. Knicks are the Eastern Conference champions and going to the NBA Finals. It starts up next Wednesday. If I was able to do a cartwheel last night, I would have done it.

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0: 100.1 WJRZ. I'm Matt Knight. Before I head out, just a quick reminder that we've teamed up with Ocean First Bank to look for the best local small businesses here at the Jersey Shore. 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The ones that have been there through COVID, through all of the economic downturn. 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All right, do that and hang around for the 70s at 7. Dan Torrey's coming up for you next. Be safe. Be well. Back with you again tomorrow. Final look at our Tuesday ride. Here's Mike Barker.
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2: Unfortunately, no good news on Route 34 in Matawan. That remains closed in both directions from Broad Street to Route 79. That is an ongoing accident investigation. 79 is loaded up with alternative traffic through Marlboro and up into Matawan. On the Southbound Parkway, good ride all the way through Monmouth County and all the way through Ocean County as well. 138 westbound in Wall Township, just east of Allenwood Road on your way towards Route 18. That's jammed up with an accident. Westbound delays, though, have thinned out nicely. On westbound Route 70, still a little heavy in the Route 9 in Massachusetts Avenue. Eastbound, some pockets of volume right through Brick. We've eased out on 37. No delays on 35 from Seaside to Point Beach. Still some delays southbound in Ocean Township and northbound in Red Bank. I am Mike Barker with the Jersey Road Report.
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70s at 7 on 100.1 WJRZ. Getting started in 1977. Marvin Gaye's got to give it up. Part 1 on this Tuesday night. It is Dan Turi back in the 70s for the full hour and move to 1974. The album Street Life Serenade, the single The Entertainer. It's Billy Joel. 70s at 7 on 100.1 WJRZ. I am

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One for the class of 1972. Al Green, big song that year. I'm Still in Love with You, 70s at 7. It is Dan Turi. Funny story about this song here. Sister Sledge has background vocals on it because they were supposed to get this song, but they ended up recording He's the Greatest Dancer. It went to Chic as a follow-up to La Freak in 79. I Want Your Love, 70s at 7. It's JRZ.

0: There's a number one hit for Ringo Starr from 73, co-written with George Harrison, photographed for 70s at 7. It is Dancery. And maybe Dad's into 70s stuff, old cars, old radios, whatever it is. 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
13: Tonight, expect mostly cloudy skies with increased humidity and a chance of a few showers later on. The temperature will drop to 63 degrees. Tomorrow will be humid with a possibility of some showers. The morning will be cloudy, but sunny breaks are expected in the afternoon with a high of 81 degrees. Tomorrow night will bring overcast conditions and the temperature will be around 63 degrees. Thursday will see some sunshine peeking through with a high of 75 degrees. Friday is set to be mostly sunny and enjoyable with a high of 75 degrees as well. With the AccuWeather Forecast, I'm meteorologist Jason Caterina.
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celebrating the great 70s songs. Weeknights at 7 o'clock. You got 70s at 7. Billy Preston. Nothing from Nothing. It is Dan Turi. We move to 1977. What a great album for Eric Clapton. Slow Hand, of course, his nickname. You had Cocaine, his version of that. Wonderful Tonight. And this one here, Lay Down Sally, 70s at 7, 100.1 WJRZ.

0: 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Like this.
1: 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I know nothing.
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0: And this.

Back in time on a Tuesday, Nick Lowe for 70s at 7. Cruel to be kind, it is Dan Turi. Thanks for coming back to the 70s. Elton John's first big hit, 1970, your song. It's JRZ.

0: 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The theme to the motion picture, Car Wash, coming off the soundtrack in 76. That's Rose Royce. Man, always a lot of fun breaking out the albums we had in our collection and reliving the memories of the songs we fell in love with back in those days. They still sound great. I've got more coming up. 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